0: give a shout out to Irving, Maria, Sylvia, to Jen, to my sister Sylvia, Steven, and that's it.
1: No, you sure? 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

from Ari, number one today on Q99.7. That's your A's Most Wanted. I've got like a frog in my throat. Not like Kermit the Frog. Although, kinda. Oh, that's where that came from. Hey, we got Harry Styles tickets tomorrow morning, 7 a.m. on Q.

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1: Chick-fil-A and Wendy's.
0: Yes! Well, you had to split it up. You couldn't get the whole house on one page?
1: No.
0: Sometimes I'm like, no, you're gonna pick one or the other. And then other times I'm like, yeah, whatever. Okay, fine. I'll break it up.
1: I'm the one that wanted the others.
0: You're the problem child.
1: I'm the problem child tonight.
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1: Hey, it's DK, and you're not going to believe what happened to Court at the airport. 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
1: I don't know, you got me on the spot here. 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
0: There's millions of people listening. You're on the spot.
1: Yeah.
0: It's kind of fun to be listening along with everyone else at the same time. 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
1: Yeah, I love it. 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

0: 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So you wanted to shout out your friend Sheila. Is she lonely?
1: She just got divorced last year. She's had a rough time, so.
0: She needs a new boyfriend. We need to put her out on the market.
1: Yes.
0: What about dating apps? Is she using those?
1: Yes, I think one of them.
0: Uh-oh, I bet it's Bumble. That's where all the divorcees are, I've heard.
1: No, I think she's old school Match.
0: Is that still a thing? I thought you were going to say Tinder. I'm like, I don't think she's looking for a boyfriend exactly.
1: No.
0: All right, well, in the meantime, look for Sheila at Johnny's Hideaway.
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0: 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My name's Cannon with a K. I am so happy tomorrow's Friday. You got any big plans?
1: Actually, I'm just going to get an oil change.
0: You know what? My girlfriend changes her own oil. I cannot be bothered.
1: Yeah, me neither.
0: She's like, I'm more of a man than you. Okay, cool. Then change mine, sir.
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We've got a group text going in our fantasy football league. One guy's bragging about winning, and everyone's replying with eggplant emojis. Like 10 people. All of us grown men are basically 6-year-olds.

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I'm a two-time point, no, I win. 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All my ops waiting for me to be you, I bet. 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

happened to Court at the airport. And we're going to tell you what went down and if he enjoyed it. 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

0: Hey, I like this new wave of boomer influencers, except I found this guy, Low Country, on TikTok, and he really reminds me of my dad. It's scary.
1: Buddy of mine wanted to meet all the way up there in Dawsonville for men's breakfast, some private equity joint. Buttermilk biscuits served as the canary in a gold mine. I damn near needed an ashtray to eat those dry and crumbly sons of bitches. Oh. 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I ain't been taking many chances, because every time I fart, it sounds like I'm shuffling a wet deck of cards.
0: Okay, that's enough.
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I am so ADD. 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
1: A brand new hour of music starts right now. And look, whatever kind of day you had, this part of it belongs to you. All the texts you haven't answered yet, all the unfinished work you still got to do and bring home, unfortunately, and the nonstop noise, it can all wait. 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
2: That's right. We know Thursday night is the start of the weekend. That's what we're doing out here. We're getting ready for the official starts of the weekend. You got NFL football, Thursday night football, Buffalo Bills, Detroit Lions. You know I'm locked in studio, Jade.
1: I see you with the eyes glued to the screen. Let's keep that excitement going with a moody vibe from Teddy Swims tonight. Nightly with Jade and Tyler starts

0: So internet slang is moving out of the group chat, off of the timeline, and straight into the Merriam-Webster dictionary. Thousands of new words just made the cut, and some of them are so 2026. I kind of love it, though.
1: Yes, Gen Z definitely had an influence on this list. Merriam-Webster adding 1,400 new words, looks maxing, thanks Cavicular. Cuffing season, which we're almost there. It's the end of September into October, so cuffing season's almost here. Also, parasocial, crash out, and my favorite, the Sunday scaries.
0: It's funny because some of these aren't even words, they're phrases. Love bomb. I'm surprised that one hasn't already been in there. The acronym for if you know, you know, IYKYK. I'm kind of shocked by that one. Engagement bait, definitely a sign of the times. What is Rick rolling?
1: You know, whenever you hear the Rick Astley song, I'm never gonna give you up, never gonna let you down.
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19: A few decades ago, life expectancy in the United States was about average for a wealthy country. Since then, we've slipped toward the bottom, while South Korea has skyrocketed toward the top, gaining almost 8 years of life expectancy since the year 2000. So what are they doing that we are not? Kids grow up eating vegetables, real fresh food, even at school lunch. People stay physically and socially active into old age. One 79-year-old put it like this: I'm with friends, laughing all day, there is no room for sickness, she said. Koreans also lean hard on preventive care instead of waiting until they're sick. Look, we can't overhaul our healthcare system overnight, but we can borrow some of these habits. One more vegetable, a little bit more movement, and a few more friends. I'm Dr. Sanjay Gupta, helping you live a better life.
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0: I'm patiently waiting for Spider-Man Brand New Day to be on social media platforms because I still haven't seen it yet. Jade, you have seen it, correct?
1: Funny enough, I thought about this last night because I've been dying for us to have a conversation. I want your true opinion on it because I absolutely loved it, but I was like, I think Tyler's waiting for streaming services so he can tell me live from the couch. Tom Holland, believe the hype.
0: Yeah, it shows that by the numbers, Spider-Man Brand New Day has passed Star Wars The Force Awakens as the highest grossing movie ever in North America, crossed over $936 million at the box office, and it just took 47 days.
1: Kind of unbelievable when you think of how many incredible movies have come through the box office in our lifetime. The fact that it's that one, I'm sure there's so many contributing factors. There's every boy across America is like born into the world loving Spider-Man. Spider-Man Crocs, Spider-Man onesie, Spider-Man PJs, Halloween costume. It's a whole movement, but also off the heels of him getting married, I think a lot of, at least I can speak for myself, the ladies were excited to see his dynamic with his wife on screen.
0: And I was pretty shocked to see him. He had like an 8-pack in that movie. He got built for it.
1: Oh yeah, the body was tight.

0: New stupid criminal alerts. A 38-year-old woman in Maryland named Tiffany Booz crashed out at a store clerk earlier this month because the checkout line was taking way too long. And another employee tried to open up an additional register to help her out because she was complaining so loudly. But on her way out, she punched the clerk of the original line in the face.
1: The things that people have to, like, bring themselves down from.

0: give you these hands. You think I can help the amount of people there are in this line? You got to blame that on management for not having enough people on the floor.
1: Well, I think you missed a huge detail in that story. Her last name was Booze, so maybe she was boozed up at the time. And the story gets worse. She came back and she flashed a gun. The employees called the cops, but Tiffany ran off and thankfully didn't fire any shots because she forgot her phone and wallet and was immediately taken into custody where she was charged with 5 counts of weapons violations, first-degree assault, and other charges.
0: Not you gonna do the most inside of the restaurant, then you're like, oh, I forgot my keys, my wallet, my phone. Girl!

0: We got Thursday night NFL football as the Detroit Lions head into Buffalo as their brand new stadium for the Bills just opened up tonight's billions of dollar stadium there. And I was kind of shocked when I read this headline because I'm calling cap on it. 12% of men, it says, already bet money on the NFL 1 week in. Now, let me tell you, I went to a bar to see my Chicago Bears play on Sunday, and every single guy at the bar had some bets placed. And I'm like, it's got to be more than 12%, including myself. I think it's got to be 80, 90% of men.
1: Oh, my God. Ladies, he's not DMing other women. He's placing his bet, and that's why he's so dialed into that phone. I have never seen so many Kelce advertisements in my life. Every other TikTok video is trying to get me to bet some money. Do you think that this is the biggest betting has ever been, though? Because I feel like the conversations I see about it are more heightened now than ever. Even the athletes themselves are getting caught up in some craziness behind the scenes.
0: No, I do feel bad, and I do think it needs to be regulated because basically you're giving an 18-year-old kid a phone with six different gambling apps that he can put his entire life savings, which isn't a lot, but men in their later years can lose their life savings.
1: Yeah.
0: I think it's a very dangerous game. So it leads to the question, do you think legalized gambling is having a positive or negative impact on sports? Because let me be honest with you, Jade, Vegas always wins. The books will always win. You'll have a win every now and then, a big win. I mean, that's why, it's gambling because and the books have the advantage.
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9: 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It appears by its own numbers, the U.S. government seems insolvent. It's reported that the Treasury shows about $6 trillion in assets and over $47 trillion in liabilities. Add it all up, and it looks like the U.S. owes more than $130 trillion it doesn't have. 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Any accountant would call that insolvent. 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

0: working, studying, or finally getting one quiet moment to themselves, even if you did have to sneak away to the bathroom on the clock. If you're here, welcome in. It's Nightly with Jade and Tyler.
1: Yeah, and Gen Z encouraged this. Colleges are now doing frat darties, and we'll talk about that coming up next. Also, we got to debate who's the better actor, Tom Cruise or Leonardo DiCaprio.
0: But first, more nonstop hit music right now with Dua Lipa on Nightly with

0: We're in a unique territory for colleges. It's Nightly with Jade and Tyler. Jade, be honest. In college, did you party a lot? Did you do some crazy partying? Or were you more just chill, laid back, went to school, got it done?
1: Not really. I love to be at a party, hanging out with my little circle, seeing if my crush was finna pull up. But I didn't even drink till my 22nd birthday, and I hated it. 21st birthday, I bought so many handles, so many bottles. They were for my friends. But I will tell you, when my sister was at the University of Georgia, I cried tears. I was so scared. Every time I clicked on her Snapchat, it looked like that was going to be her last night on Earth. The things that I saw her doing were just too wild. And as a big sister, I was clutching my pearls, but I didn't get too crazy.
0: Well, now the latest trend on college campuses is a wellness darty.
1: Break that down for me, because what the hell is a darty?
0: So that's a daytime party, which I like. I'm down for daytime boozing, but it doesn't have booze. Instead, it's got Pilates, yoga, a run, an ice bath, or maybe getting a coffee or a matcha afterwards.
1: This is so like influencer effect coded. I'm actually getting jealous now that we didn't have this when I was in school. Pushing health, positivity, and wellness. You gotta love it. That's a parent's dream, sending their kids off to college.
0: Apparently, they're picking up popularity at schools like the University of Miami, Florida, Syracuse, University of Alabama. So some pretty big schools. I don't see frats ever going away, but I do see a bigger number of people having wellness darties.
1: Like, I'm so tickled by that, thinking about the boys. Like, hey, let's go get some matcha and don't forget to bring the yoga mat. Kind of living for it. Definitely a long way from where millennials were. I guess it's no like Project X as well. Yeah, shout out to the frats for holding down the old recipes.
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0: It's Nightly with Jade and Tyler. And Jade, you would say your guy, your man is a man's man, right?
1: As soon as I met him, I stopped calling my dad for all of the little things in life and just started asking my man. That's what I knew.
0: So according to the folks at Glamour, they put signs on telling that he's a man. He's like a man. The first one knows when a suit is required. He owns one, wears it without complaining.
1: Knowing how to dress for the occasion is definitely an important thing, because let's be real, people judge. And it's nothing more embarrassing than having a man that is embarrassing you just because of his fit.
0: Your mother loves him?
1: It just ain't gonna work if she don't.
0: He drives fast, but safe enough that can let you fall asleep on the passenger side.
1: That's a funny one. Sometimes my man be driving like we in a golf cart, and I'm like, whoa.
0: Every so often, you catch a glimpse of the little boy he used to be.
1: That is my favorite freaking one you just named on this list. It literally makes my heart stop. Yes, love that.
0: And is able to carry a child on his shoulders without bumping her or his head on a door frame. We've talked about this before. I'm an emotional guy. I've cried in front of her many times, but I always tell her, I'll fight a tiger. I'll fight a bear. I don't care. I'll rip its head off with my bare hands.
1: I'm not going to lie. You just raised the bar with that one.
0: That's me. I'm a man.
1: You're ready to go toe-to-toe in the jungle with a bear or a lion over the love of your life. Lady, if he's not texting you back, you got to dead him after hearing this.

0: A couple of people around us are starting to get a little sick. I'm getting a tickle in my throat. And you know, every time the seasons change, allergies on deck. And rumors of the strep are moving around. Are you feeling all right? Because I'm starting to get scared that I'm going to lose my voice within the next week.
1: No, my terrible time, and it's getting worse and worse every year. And I take 1,900 pills. I got the eye drops. I got the nose spray.
0: Yep.
1: April, May, I am miserable. So you might be carrying the show for 2 months, Jade.
0: Pollen is no freaking joke, for real. And I'm just like, please, Lord, I do not want to kick off the fall with strep throat.

0: So last Monday night at Arrowhead Stadium in Kansas City, we saw Tom Cruise next to Taylor Swift. But what you didn't see is Leonardo DiCaprio was also in the same suite, just hiding in the back.
1: She's about to have the most litty, basically VIP section of all suites in football history ever.
0: Well, we know Leo. He always goes around with the baseball cap and his face covered. He likes to be out of the spotlight, but he wants to be everywhere. And that got me thinking, Tom Cruise and Leo, who's the best actor? Because they both have legendary careers up to this point.
1: Whew, I don't even know if you can compare them. I love Titanic. I love Wolf on Wall Street. Iconic roles. Tom, this man has like broken his ankles and continued filming, jumped out of planes, done so much stuff that is like, they're like, Tom, you don't have to do this. We have specialized people that can be your stunt double. And he's like, never. And he still has that attitude today. He rarely does interviews, but he actually just did one like last week with GQ. And I'm just like, this man is unstoppable. That's a hard comparison. Who do you give it to?
0: I would say actor-wise, Leo, because he's been in films like The Departed, Wolf of Wall Street, which is one of my favorite movies of all time. Also, what was the movie where he was got thrown in jail and he didn't know where he was and he was confused? What was that movie? The Lighthouse? He got captured there.
1: Shutter Island. That one kind of lost me. I was literally confused from beginning to end of that movie.
0: Yes, Tom Cruise, he's got, you know, Maverick, Top Gun. He's got Mission Impossible, but I got to go to actor Leo. Tom Cruise, a close second, just because you got to respect his work ethic.
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0: taking a stroll down memory lane, literally on Nightly with Jaden Tyler, talking about things we remember from our childhood homes. It's trending on the TL, so why not break it down?
1: Growing up, it's a humble brag. I had the party house. I had the house with the two stories. We had a pool. We had a hot tub. My parents were out of town. That's where the party was being thrown at. It made me think, like, what are the most things you miss about your childhood home? And that would be the hot tub and the pool, because in the summertime, getting home from school at 3-4 o'clock, you do your homework, and then you can jump in the pool or the hot tub. That's what I miss the most about my childhood home. What about you, Jade?
0: My childhood home? Growing up in Houston in the 90s, green carpet, laminate floors in the kitchen. It's not even so much about the house I think of. I actually just think of the kids from my hometown. Growing up in an era where the garage doors stayed open, people had their lawn chairs parked literally outside of the garages, looking at the street, chatting with neighbors. I think of simpler times and the foundation of life.
1: You know another thing I miss, just thinking about it? My bedroom was on the second floor, and my next door neighbor was like the hot next door neighbor. She was like 4 years older than me.
0: Stacy's mom, basically.
1: Yeah, I'm not trying to be a pervert or anything, but she'd be on that trampoline for a couple hours and I'd just be right by my window.
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3: The U.S. Treasury quietly released its official financial report for 2025. It appears by its own numbers, the U.S. government seems insolvent. It's reported that the Treasury shows about $6 trillion in assets and over $47 trillion in liabilities. Add it all up, and it looks like the U.S. owes more than $130 trillion it doesn't have. 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

0: So one of my favorite drinks in my early years was the Capri Sun, but it went two ways. You got the straw in the pouch in the first try, and it was glorious, or you broke the straw trying to get it in, you missed, and then you just got frustrated and threw it.
1: Capri Suns are fun. You twist them up like all the way to get every single little drop of juice out and just chew it on that straw nonstop.
0: Well, they know their usual pouches don't last long, so they're testing a super-sized version. It's called the Big Pouch, and it can hold 20 ounces, which is more than three times the size of the original.
1: Hey, the people on the streets, you know, outside of the concerts, the food vendors, they're already making these. They're spiked, but they're making them, so I'm glad Capri Sun is giving us what we want, because one is never enough. And I told you, I recently tried the Capri Sun in the bottle, and I was just annoyed. It tasted the same, but the experience was, it didn't hit.
0: Well, you might need two hands with this, because it's 9 inches tall and 6 inches wide.
1: Are these going to be hitting the shelf soon?
0: Well, they're going to cost $6, and they will be available for a limited time next week, Monday through Thursday. Daily drops at Walmart.com.
1: Dang it. They should have dropped this in May to kick off the summer.

0: We talked about this recently, how many group chats that we have and like how many is too many group chats. I feel like we all are in many group chats, including the show right here. You're invited to our group chat and we love that. But every group chat apparently has a friend keeper, and that's the name for the person who sends the group text, remembers birthdays, sets up dinner, and makes sure the friendship does not quietly disappear.
1: I can't say I've been the best of a friend, especially when it comes to texting, because it stresses me out. Like, work is such a priority. I really, really, really love and appreciate. I have a friend in particular, Jasmine. She always makes an effort to get us together. You know, just keep things fun and like keep us involved. And if it wasn't for her invitations, who knows where I would be? Literally, she's the one who wrangles us all in and brings us back together. So you do have to have that friend.
0: Every group chat needs to have it. Like my best friend from childhood, we're still best friends. And he's always the one talking about, hey, when are we going to go on our boys trip? Like a year in advance. And I'm like, bro, I'm just trying to think what I'm doing this weekend.
1: Yeah.

0: companies and offices are booking their holiday parties because, you know, we're almost in October. So I always usually like to do a reminder, a weekly reminder in November, December. Don't sleep with the coworker because usually, you know, it's open bar or you're having drinks with people you've worked with for a long time. The wine is flowing, shots are going down, and next thing you know, you're taking Susie in the bathroom.
1: That's why you gots to know your limits. And no matter how tempting it may be, it never will end well for you. That's the moment you're going to F it up if you do.
0: Yeah, because office romances, they change the whole vibe of the office, of the building. It's just the worst. It gives me the ick if I see two people that I work with daily and they're flirting, they're like touching each other, and it's just, it's very icky.
1: Yeah, it does feel very icky. It's just a little too close for home, and things can never end well in that. Unless it is a literal, like, one in a million chance that they're destined to be together, like they're going to get married, right? It just simply cannot end well. There's going to be so much unnecessary tension, and it could get ugly.
0: HR gets involved, and somebody loses their job.
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0: hang in there. We've got new music. It's a new hour. We're bringing more conversations into the nightly chat. It's Jade and Tyler, and I can't believe we're days away from finding out if Ella Langley is making music history.
1: Yes, being number one on the Billboard Hot 100 charts for 23 straight weeks in a row, she would take down the Queen, Mariah Carey. So

0: with Jade and Tyler.
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0: It is Nightly with Jade and Tyler. Jade, you're a leap year baby, right?
1: That's correct.
0: So that means your birthday only happens every 4 years.
1: Yes, and it was so hard growing up because I have distinct memories of being in elementary school and they would announce every single day on the morning news, happy birthday to so-and-so, happy birthday to so-and-so. And every year I would come home crying to my mom, they didn't say my birthday. I celebrate it on the 28th when it's an off year, but when it's on, it's on.
0: Yeah, I got bad news for you. According to astrology and numerology, your birthday may influence the kind of luck you attract, and the 29th isn't on this list. So the 28th, however, is.
1: Well, look, I claim both.
0: So people born on the 1st, 10th, 19th, and 28th are connected to the sun and are said to attract opportunities through confidence, leadership, and visibility, while those born on the 5th, 14th, 23rd are associated with Mercury, and they find luck through communication, networking, and business. So I would say 28th is on point with you.
1: You ever do the math of when you were born, you're like, what were my parents doing 9 months ago from this date? It was somebody's birthday, it was Valentine's Day, it was the holiday New Year's Eve. You're like, wow.
0: Yeah, mine was the summertime, and my birthday's on the 11th. So birthdays tied to the 2nd, 11th, and 20th, and 29th are tied to intuition and long-term success.
1: Salute to that.
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0: want to know if you agree. There is a Harris Interactive survey, more than 1,000 women nationwide, and it's the busiest time of day for women.
1: We're listening.
0: Nearly 30% of women who feel most pressed for time is in the early morning hours of their day between 6 a.m. and 9 a.m. And I can understand that. You're trying to get the kids ready for school, on the bus. You got to get yourself ready for work. So I can understand that.
1: I don't know if you ever have those moments where you think about your current age and then think about what your parents were doing at that age. And it's like, oh my God, my mom was running circles around what I do now. I can't even imagine how she was juggling the both of us at such a young age, my sister and I. But she was running. She was a marathon runner, but always running well before school, dressed and ready. That was when teachers were wearing stockings and heels and everything to school. And I'm just like, my God, I'm lucky if I have on a decent outfit and real pants when I get to work. It's rough. Those morning hours are definitely rough.
0: And 20% say the craziest time is in the early evening from 5 to 8. Another, like, picking up the kids, picking up dinner, making it happen for the household. So it seems early morning and early evening are the busiest time for women. Jennifer.

0: two things I wait for each year at McDonald's.
1: One of them might be a seasonal item. I have another feeling that it could be something collectible that could help you win big.
0: Oh, the McRib. I love when the McRib is back. I was devastated when they said they were going to give it up for good. I don't know what kind of meat is in the McRib, but the meat, the sauce, and the onions and the pickles on that, chef's kiss.
1: The less we ask, the better off we are. I feel the same way about the nuggets. I'm like, I'm not going to ask. I don't want to know, but I will also need a side of sweet and sour sauce with that. Thank you.
0: And the second one, McDonald's Monopoly. It's returning on October 6th.
1: I remember in high school when everybody was getting a $1 sweet tea, people would be collecting other people like, can I get that off your cup? Thank you. Collecting everybody else's Monopoly pieces. I'm like, what are the prizes looking like?
0: There's anything from like a $50,000 vacation to a $10,000 Lowe's shopping spree, the new Jeep Grand Cherokee, and the $1 million cash prize. Isn't it always the case they make like 900,000 boardwalks, but only one park place?
1: And of course it would be the person that threw that cup away and didn't think twice about those pieces. Ah!

0: fall officially starts on Tuesday, I believe, and then after that, the temperatures will drop. So there's a drinking myth out there, and I say myth because scientists have proven it doesn't work. Drinking alcohol will keep you warm when you're outdoors in a wintry weather scenario.
1: But why does it feel like you get warm and fuzzy inside?
0: Drinking alcohol in cold outdoors may make you feel warmer, and your face may flush because alcohol causes your blood vessels to dilate, causing warm blood to flow to the skin. But your body is actually releasing more heat because of how it processes alcohol. You may feel warm, but you're not realizing that your body temperature is dropping.
1: I always thought that was a real thing. I mean, everybody does it.
0: Yes, yeah. But recently, in the past couple years, at these cold NFL games, the players and the athletes and the coaches, they're actually drinking warm chicken broth, and they say that's best for your body to keep your body warm.
1: I love broth, so I'm down for this. Every time they bring the miso soup, can't skip that. But you remember when we were growing up, those little thermoses that people had, like they had like a cup attached to the top? Do you remember that?
0: Yep, old school.
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12: 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We know Thursday night is the start of the weekend. That's what we're doing out here. 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
11: 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Nightly with Jade and Tyler starts now.

0: So internet slang is moving out of the group chat, off of the timeline, and straight into the Merriam-Webster dictionary. Thousands of new words just made the cut, and some of them are so 2026. I kind of love it, though.
1: Yes, Gen Z definitely had an influence on this list. Merriam-Webster adding 1,400 new words, looks maxing, thanks clavicular, cuffing season, which we're almost there. It's the end of September into October, so cuffing season's almost here. Also, parasocial, crash out, and my favorite, the Sunday scaries.
0: It's funny because some of these aren't even words, they're phrases. Love bomb. I'm surprised that one hasn't already been in there. The acronym for if you know, you know, IYKYK. I'm kind of shocked by that one. Engagement bait, definitely a sign of the times. What is Rick rolling?
1: You know, whenever you hear the Rick Astley song, I'm never gonna give you up, never gonna let you down.
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0: You know, I'm patiently waiting for Spider-Man Brand New Day to be on social media platforms because I still haven't seen it yet. Jade, you have seen it, correct?
1: Funny enough, I thought about this last night because I've been dying for us to have a conversation. I want your true opinion on it because I absolutely loved it, but I was like, I think Tyler's waiting for streaming services so he can tell me live from the couch. Tom Holland, believe the hype.
0: Yeah, it shows that by the numbers, Spider-Man Brand New Day has passed Star Wars The Force Awakens as the highest grossing movie ever in North America, crossed over $936 million at the box office, and it just took 47 days.
1: Kind of unbelievable when you think of how many incredible movies have come through the box office in our lifetime. The fact that it's that one, I'm sure there's so many contributing factors. There's every boy across America is like born into the world loving Spider-Man, Spider-Man Crocs, Spider-Man onesie, Spider-Man PJs, Halloween costume. It's a whole movement, but also off the heels of him getting married, I think a lot of, at least I can speak for myself, the ladies were excited to see his dynamic with his wife on screen.
0: And I was pretty shocked to see him. He had like an 8-pack of that movie. He got built for it.
1: Oh yeah, the body was tight.

0: Drop dead. New stupid criminal alerts. A 38-year-old woman in Maryland named Tiffany Booz crashed out at a store clerk earlier this month because the checkout line was taking way too long. And another employee tried to open up an additional register to help her out because she was complaining so loudly. But on her way out, she punched the clerk of the original line in the face.
1: The things that people have to, like, bring themselves down from.

0: I can help the amount of people there are in this line. You got to blame that on management for not having enough people on the floor.
1: Well, I think you missed a huge detail in that story. Her last name was Booze, so maybe she was boozed up at the time. And the story gets worse. She came back and she flashed a gun. The employees called the cops, but Tiffany ran off and thankfully didn't fire any shots because she forgot her phone and wallet and was immediately taken into custody where she was charged of 5 counts of weapons violations, first degree assault, and other charges.
0: Not you gonna do the most inside of the restaurant, then you're like, ah, I forgot my keys, my wallet, my phone. Girl!

0: 12% of men, it says, already bet money on the NFL 1 week in. Now, let me tell you, I went to a bar to see my Chicago Bears play on Sunday, and every single guy at the bar had some bets placed. And I'm like, it's got to be more than 12%, including myself. I think it's got to be 80, 90% of men.
1: Oh, my God. Ladies, he's not DMing other women. He's placing his bet, and that's why he's so dialed into that phone. I have never seen so many Kelce advertisements in my life. Every other TikTok video is trying to get me to bet some money. Do you think that this is the biggest betting has ever been, though? Because I feel like the conversations I see about it are more heightened now than ever. Even the athletes themselves are getting caught up in some craziness behind the scenes.
0: No, I do feel bad, and I do think it needs to be regulated, because basically you're giving an 18-year-old kid a phone with six different gambling apps that he can put his entire life savings, which isn't a lot, but men in their, you know, later years can lose their life savings.
1: Yeah.
0: I think it's a very dangerous game. So it leads to question, do you think legalized gambling is having a positive or negative impact on sports? Because let me be honest with you, Jade, Vegas always wins. The books will always win. You'll have a win every now and then, a big win. I mean, that's why, you know, it's gambling, because, and the books have the advantage.
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0: Atlantis at Music, Q99.7. Good morning. Joe Breezy checking in from the Q Morning Crew. DK? No. Court? No. They're off today. But hey, we're still going to have a good time right now. I miss my friends, but I still got you guys. Hey, so we're going to be doing some like best of bits, some pre-recorded stuff that we haven't added yet. So plenty of Q Morning Crew still to start your morning. And yeah, of course, we still have those Harry Styles tickets coming at you every single hour starting at 7 a.m. But I'm excited about 9 a.m. I know it sounds random and a little far off, and you can always, you know, set your alarm as a reminder or whatever, but you got to be here because if you have not heard the story about Court and what happened to him at the airport, which I thought was a total violation, but he liked it. So you're going to find out what happened. And yeah, anything goes when it comes to Court. So make sure you join that. And of course, we have your shot to win this money, $1,000 with a 1K payday. We're still doing that, still doing all the things. And we have your weekend rundown. So if you're like feeling good on this Friday, like I am right now, and you're like, I want to get out, I want to enjoy it, right? Fall vibes are kind of starting to start in and around the city and all that fun stuff. So we have your weekend rundown coming up here about 6:45. So still plenty happening this morning, like I said, with the Q Morning Crew. And of course, shout out to all of our Sixers. If you like to wake up or just are up, not exactly like to wake up this dark and early, but we like to reward you for it. So we got 4 tickets for you to check out the Petit Le Mans, which is the big race that's happening here in just a few weeks. Hit the phones right now. Would love to say hi. I'm rolling solo, so you can pretty much be my co-host right now if you give me a shout and just say hi. 404-448-0997 for our Sixers right now. Good morning. It's Q Morning Crew doing it right now. Q99.7.
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0: It's at Music, Q99.7. It's Joe Breezy, DK and Corder out. I miss my friends, but hey, you're my friend. Hey, hello.
1: Hi, how are you?
0: Good, how are you? What's your name?
1: I'm Swell. Lindsay.
0: What's up, Lindsay? And you used the word swell. How fun is that? We got to bring back swell. You just brought it back.
1: Right? Yeah, I'm an 80s baby. What can I say?
0: Good for you. Well, hey, welcome to the Q Morning Crew. You're pretty much my co-host for the next however long we chat. And you're caller number 9 as well. Woohoo! See, that's the Friday vibes I'm talking about. DK and Court always give me a whole bunch of heat for saying happy Friday, but I'm like, you know what? It is a happy Friday.
1: Yes, Friday, we like to call it.
0: Friday, for sure. So what are you doing up this dark and early? You're part of our Sixers club, by the way. Well, welcome to the most exclusive club ever.
1: Oh, I'm a Sixer. I work for Publix. I'm a manager there, so we are required to be bright and early to serve our customers.
0: Look at that. Very professional, very customer service friendly. We love our pub subs as well.
1: Yes, always.
0: So good. Hey, so yeah, you got a bunch of tickets here. You're going to check out the 29th annual Petit Le Mans, which is coming to the Michelin Raceway. 2 4-day passes, which is cool. September 30th through the 3rd. Just for waking up and saying hi and listening to Q99.7 this morning, okay?
1: Amazing. I love it. Thank you so much.
0: Yeah, thank you again for listening. It means a lot. It was great chatting with you. Hold on 1 second. And of course, hope we have a great weekend. It's Q99.7.
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0: 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Got the Q Morning Crew here. And coming up next during DK's headline hit list, dictionary.com just made a huge update, adding almost 6,000 new words. One of them is a word that you've probably used to describe your favorite athlete, artist, or TV show. 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
1: Ooh, maybe you use it all the time. 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
0: Ed Sheeran has taken some social media heat after reports that Macklemore was removed from his Loop Tour lineup over the rapper's outspoken support for Palestine. So the fallout has been noticeable online, with Sheeran reportedly losing more than 200,000 Instagram followers and dropping to around 47.3 million followers. Meanwhile, Macklemore saw a major boost, gaining more than 1.6 million followers and surpassing 8.4 million total. Other artists connected to Sheeran, including Phineas, Lucas Graham, Aaron Rowe, also picked up thousands of new followers after publicly backing Macklemore. Now, the country music world and the music world in general are coming together for a big Dolly Parton tribute next month. CMA Presents I Will Always Love You is what it's called. It's going to air live October 21st, and it's going to feature performances, throwback moments, and stories celebrating her incredible legacy. It's happening at Belmont University in Nashville, and fittingly, some of the proceeds are going to go to Dolly's Imagination Library. Definitely one of those TV events fans won't want to miss. We all love Dolly. Now, this is pretty cool. Check this out. Dictionary.com has nearly added 6,000 new words, phrases, and definitions in one of its largest updates ever. So among the additions are popular terms such as goated, you know, meaning exceptionally great, of course, greatest of all time, and love bomb, referring to crazy love affection, right? Trying to kind of influence somebody and whatnot. Now, the update reflects the evolving ways people communicate online through pop culture and in everyday conversation. Dictionary.com says the additions help capture how language continues to change and adapt in real time. I like that. Hey, it looks like Lady Gaga and Michael Polanski have officially shared one of the sweetest details about their new arrival, their baby girl. Her name is Rose Bean Polanski, and according to her birth certificate, she was born June 9th at Cedars-Sinai in Los Angeles. It is also reported they had this baby through a surrogate. I love her name, by the way. Think about that. Rose Bean. Sounds like kind of the perfect blend of classic, unique, and totally Gaga. Hey, if you missed any of the headline hit lists, you can catch up on socials at Q Mornings or online at Q997Atlanta.com. 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
2: That you did. You came to the right place, man. Scrolling along this perfect playlist to get your Friday morning started. You're going to hear from Ariana Grande, going to play some Zara Larsson. A lot of ladies in the building, but what about my bros, my Jonas Brothers? See what I did there? Well, we're going to reset the vibe with them as well. One station, all the

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2: Now, we all like to eat, and we all like to eat good. And Court has made his public duty to do just that, just so you kind of know what restaurants to check out this weekend if you're heading out and about and all that. But you do it like a court case.
3: I love it.
2: And you got an official gavel and everything. Can we hear it, please?
3: Yes. Instead of public duty, I call it civil duty.
2: Civil duty. That was the word I was looking for. Thank you. I love that gavel. That's amazing. That's an actual
4: gavel.
2: Is it
4: civil duty or civic duty?
3: Overruled.
4: Okay. This is not going to be fun. Corey, give me that gavel back.
2: Who's standing trial today?
3: Today's defendant is the Bread Museum in Duluth, a bakery facing charges of assault with a Bradley weapon.
4: Oh, geez.
2: Wow. The puns keep coming during food court, by the way.
4: I love it. Keep them coming.
3: That's not going to be the only one. Court is now in session. Your Honor, today we'll be examining whether the Bread Museum is a cultural masterpiece or just another half-baked concept riding the carb wave. Exhibit A, the atmosphere. It's a cozy and welcoming coffee house that makes you want to bring your laptop and sit in zen, doing your creative work or listening to your music and tuning the world out. It's somewhere you can spend the entire day enjoying the scents of the bread, the coffee, and the tea in perfect harmony. Exhibit B, B is for bread. Then the Bread Museum has one of my favorite treats in the entire world, and it's hard to find, but yes, you can find it here. It's Korean salt bread.
4: Oh.
3: Have either of you ever had Korean salt bread?
4: No, but yeah, you piqued my interest because I don't even know what that is.
2: But now we're hungry. Keep going.
3: Golden, slightly crispy on the outside with a soft, buttery inside that has a perfectly salty finish. It's not often that food is described as life-changing, but I've long said that, yes, Korean salt bread is life-changing because you'll never go to a different pastry. You like croissants? You can throw them out the window.
4: Stop it.
3: The Koreans are doing it right.
4: Okay, I love a good chocolate croissant.
3: Yeah, in eclair, the Korean salt bread tops it all. It's pretty much a croissant, but with the top of like a bagel, that crispy bite to get into like a authentic Jewish New York bagel.
4: Okay, now
3: yeah, so combine those two, and that's what you get with Korean salt bread. Finally, Exhibit C, the coffee and beverages. They have a tremendous lineup, including a variety of lattes, matchas, and teas. They have all sorts of Asian-inspired flavors and combinations like yuzu mint tea, strawberry matcha latte, and something I've never seen on a menu before, a mint mojito latte.
2: Ooh, that sounds good.
4: Is there alcohol in it?
3: Unfortunately, no, but you can always bring your own.
2: Yeah, a little sneak a drink, a little flask to the restaurant. Never hurt nobody.
3: Now for the verdict. The Bread Museum is found guilty of assault with a Bradley weapon with intent to cause buttery harm. They are hereby sentenced to provide me with daily Korean salt bread. Court is adjourned.
2: Yes!
4: All right.
2: A round of applause for Food Court. Court 8, court judged, court has opinions. Great job,
4: court
2: dude.
4: Court has puns.
3: And court has puns.
2: It's Q99.7.

0: Atlantis Hit Music, Q99.7, hanging with the Q Morning Crew right now. Hey, if you're looking for something to do in Atlanta this weekend, we got plenty of options, as always, from festivals, hot air balloons, wine at the aquarium, and thousands of people carrying lanterns through the Beltline, yes. So get out of the house if you can, enjoy it. And with that, here's your weekend rundown. Shaky Knees Festival is back at Piedmont Park all weekend with the Strokes, 21 Pilots, and Gorillaz headlining. And while it's officially sold out, you can still jump on that wait list or hunt down verified resale tickets, so you can check that out if you like. Hey, the brand new Hot Air Balloon Festival takes over Lanier Islands in Beaufort today and tomorrow. I love this. With balloon rides, live music, food, and a nighttime laser show with tickets starting at just $20 for adults and $10 for kids. And yes, that Atlanta Beltline Lantern Parade lights up Adair Park tomorrow night. 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Oh, if you're hungry, which I'm sure you always are, I mean, why not? The Atlanta Foodie Festival is happening in Grant Park tomorrow and happening Sunday too as well. I mean, we're talking food trucks, desserts, drinks, vendors, DJs, as Atlanta always does, with tickets still available online. Hey, the Broadway smash Hamilton wraps up its Atlanta run this weekend at the Fox Theater. So if you've been putting that off or haven't checked it out yet, this is your last chance to grab tickets and to see what all the hype is about. I still got to check out Hamilton, by the way. I've heard nothing but great things, and I'm not even like a play theater guy, but I've heard it's just two thumbs up all around. Aquavino, yes, this is my favorite. Aquavino returns to the Georgia Aquarium tonight. Now, unlimited wine tasting. So you already had me there. Plus the aquarium, like I mentioned. Oh, and food from local chefs. Yes, please. With tickets starting at just $99. So that'll be a really cool night out. Hey, shout out to Shaboozy. He's bringing his Outlaws Never Die Tour to Chastain Park tomorrow night. 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And as always, every Friday, we always got your weekend rundown right here with the Q Morning Crew on Q99.7.
1: 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Mm-hmm. 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
1: 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No? 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

0: If you creeping, just don't let me find out. 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
1: 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Good morning. We are the Q Morning Crew. I'm Joe Breezy, DK and Corda here as well. And we consider ourselves professionals, right, guys?
2: I'm still amateur level, but you two are professionals.
3: Okay, so I have the ability to be professional.
1: And so we were out of town for a radio conference. It was a morning show conference with hundreds of morning shows from all over the country. We had an absolute blast, and everything was going smoothly. Everything was going professional. We were conducting ourselves like leaders in our business, right up until
4: somebody called 911.
1: Seriously.

0: I want to go on record and say I didn't start the fire.
1: You did not start the fire.
2: Billy Joel did not start the fire.
1: Okay.
2: I did not start the fire.
0: Who started the fire that almost called 911?
1: You guys, I started the fire.
2: I started the fire.
1: I was only two drinks in. It was an accident. We were all hovered around this little cocktail table at the mixer. Everyone's mingling and doing what they do. I set down my jacket, and on top of my jacket, I set down the napkins that were like around my drink.
0: Sure.
1: So these napkins are hanging off my jacket. We're all chatting, not paying attention because, you know, we're hilarious and everyone's laughing and we're all telling stories.
0: We were crushing it.
1: It was great.
0: It was pretty dope.
1: So as we're all laughing in this group and other people coming up want to know what we're laughing about, all of a sudden I smell something, I turn around, the table's on fire.
0: Like, oh my God.
1: Like that quick.
0: Yeah.
1: Like in a matter of like 3 seconds.
0: Yeah.
1: The little candle that was on the table that was creating the ambiance caught the napkin, whole napkin's on fire, catches the tablecloth on fire. I grab the other end of the napkin.
0: Right.
1: Thinking, okay, I'm going to slap this down on the table to make it go out. It then shoots embers everywhere.
0: I walked away. I was like, oh my God. So I turn around and I walk away towards the bar, of course. So I saw the aftermath, like I saw the before math, like what you're telling right now. And then the after, I just heard screaming.
1: Well, and I didn't think because I literally grabbed something that was on fire. So all of a sudden my hand is like burning a little bit, but I try and throw it down. It gets so hot, I drop it on the carpet. Mm-hmm. Now the carpet's almost catching on fire. Court comes over, rips off his shirt, shows us his Superman emblem. Literally,
0: this is all in a matter of seconds with a fire.
1: Roll gets on the ground. Because he might have been a little drunk. And rolls over it like a stop, drop, and roll.
0: Like
1: and puts out the fire with his body.
0: Saving the day like Superman, going way more ham than you ever should. However, saving the day. What the heck was going through your mind? Why did you think to do that?
2: That this room needs a hero. You know, we need radio.
0: Right.
2: Now more than ever. And I saw that fire spreading and I thought, no. These heroes can't go down like this.
1: Not on my watch.
2: So I had to jump in. I had to stop, drop, and roll as I was taught in school. And I never expected when I was learning it in school that one day learning that would help me become the hero.
1: Court, you were not on fire. That's when you're supposed to stop, drop, and roll, is when your body is on fire. To put out a fire, typically you could have stomped on it a little bit, threw some water on it.
2: So I didn't have to do all that?
1: Fire extinguisher? No. But I did appreciate how you threw a chair out the window and called for all the children to use your body as a ladder to get out.
0: That's what he does.
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0: 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How did they go from top of the rock to rock bottom?
1: Denver, you are the greatest crowd we've ever had. 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
1: Landis Hit Music, Q99.7. We are the Q Morning Crew. I'm Joe Breezy. DK and Corda here as well. Good morning.
2: Good morning.
3: Good morning.
1: Now we're playing like it's all cool and it's all fun and games, DK, but there is tension in the air because you refuse to get in my car, and I'm taking it personal.
2: No, this is a whole thing. Last week, you mentioned how you've never washed your car, and I think that's the craziest thing. Not washing the outside, whatever, fine, but you've never vacuumed. How long have you had it? 10 years?
1: Like 10 years, yeah.
2: You've never vacuumed or cleaned the inside of your car. I mean, you've thrown away trash.
1: The inside of my car is spotless.
3: Right. I've been in it. It's clean.
1: It is very clean. Ah. I don't eat in it. I've never left trash in it. I've never left anything overnight.
2: But for 10 years... you have sat in that car every day. Your skin particles, your hair particles, your sneezes, your body has shed its skin and shed life in that car for 10 years, and you have never once vacuumed it.
1: I've also, I've obviously, I've also rolled down the windows and driven fast, so that kind of takes care of it.
2: No, it doesn't.
3: I turned on the air conditioning.
2: You're just making stuff up.
1: No,
2: have
1: it's
2: you ever
1: true.
2: Cleaned your air filters in your car?
1: Jesus, no.
2: See?
1: Why would I clear the air?
2: Okay,
1: have you ever cleaned the air filters?
2: I changed the air filters in my car a year and a half ago.
1: Court, have you ever even heard of that?
3: No.
1: Exactly. That's extreme.
3: You're supposed to do that?
1: That's ridiculous.
2: Usually they do it when they're changing your oil.
3: Okay, yes, I have done that. Yes. Yes.
2: So
3: okay,
2: it
3: that's
2: is
3: the same thing.
1: Well then maybe they have. I've had my oil done and
2: okay,
1: all that, so maybe they have. Whatever.
3: You would know.
2: But that's part of it. So
1: different
2: I
1: point.
2: Will, like, listen, my car's pretty dirty right now, but I wash
1: exactly.
2: it. Wait, let me finish.
3: Uh-oh.
2: I wash it every month or two and I'll vacuum in the inside, and it's been about a month.
1: Mm-hmm.
2: So there's probably some like shoe dirt around, maybe a little bit of dog hair.
1: Like...
2: But I clean it regularly. So there's not 10 years worth of gunk settled into the carpet and the cushions and the seats.
1: Okay, hear me out, okay? So I've had the car about 10 years. I don't know exactly. Let's just say 10 years, okay? The entire time that I've had my car, my commute has been like 10 minutes. So I'm not spending but I'm not spending hours and hours and hours in my car. I'm not eating. I don't have any kids.
2: You drive that car to and from Nashville.
1: No, but I don't have any kids, like twice. But like... I don't have any kids that are like eating
2: That's
1: popsicles
2: fine.
1: And picking their boogers and doing
2: care.
1: All that. Like, I'm a clean guy.
2: I know
3: he is
2: you're
3: a very clean guy.
1: I'd be willing to bet, and we can prove this on social media, I'd be willing to bet that the inside of my car is cleaner than yours.
2: Sure.
1: Visually
2: right now, yes, there's probably more stuff in my car.
3: But at a microscopic level?
2: But like 10 years of you having never vacuumed your car or cleaned between the seat cushions or taken an antibacterial wipe to your dash or your steering wheel, like...
1: I understand what you're saying.
2: There is that's why I
1: again,
2: will not get in your car. There is like ingrained gunk that you can't even see.
3: You're getting
2: see.
3: In his car.
2: Like when you get in my car, at least you can see it, and I know it'll be vacuumed.
1: I get in your car. It's a little gross. Like I
2: Wait,
1: was gross.
2: It's
1: like in the back seat of your car when we went to lunch the one time. I was like, oh God, where do I put my? There was dog hair. There was just stuff everywhere.
2: Oh, the back seat. I have a dog hammock.
1: Yeah,
2: in the back
1: and
2: seat.
1: I was like, I didn't know where to sit. It was like a thing.
2: You didn't know where to sit. There was a passenger seat.
1: No, but it was
2: passenger
1: like, there's like
2: clean.
1: Blankets. And I just remember that moment being like, okay.
3: Why are you in the back?
1: Yeah. Well, and because Danielle was sitting up front. Whatever. But
2: you did have to sit in the back. I had to unfold it.
1: Yeah,
2: that
1: yeah,
2: was
1: yeah.
2: unexpected.
1: Right. And that's okay. Like
2: that was not a plan. So here's another thing. Had
1: sure.
2: I known I was going to have someone in the back.
1: You would have cleaned up. Yeah, just straightened up.
2: I absolutely would have
1: totally.
2: Been like, okay, quick vacuum, whatever else. That was like a, hey, can you give us a ride real quick? And I was not planned. So I don't mean to sound like I would never be like inconsiderate of someone like that.
1: Right.
2: It wasn't.
1: I wasn't offended. Like,
2: no, but
1: obviously,
2: you were grossed out.
1: A little bit.
2: Sure.
1: But,
2: sure.
1: Yeah.
2: But my point is that I regularly do clean my car.
1: Sure.
2: You have never in 10
1: yes,
2: years
1: and it's,
2: vacuumed
1: yes.
2: up the gunk in
1: yes,
2: your
1: Yes, you've said that three times and it's still cleaner
2: it's
1: than your
2: weird.
1: Car.
3: Are we going to be the group who has to drive everywhere separate?
1: I offered to drive today where we're going to the Braves Stadium today. We're going to Truist for like a media day thing. And I was like, hey, I can drive if you'd like. And then it turned into this whole thing. And I'm like, you realize my car is cleaner than yours, dude. Like straight up. I promise you.
2: I know, but I feel more comfortable in my gunk than your gunk.
1: Well, as you should. It's your gunk.
2: But
3: hey,
2: why
3: can't his gunk
2: from time
3: be
2: to time.
3: Our gunk?
1: Right, we're a team.
2: No,
1: we're it's the
2: because
1: crew.
2: Because it's 10 years of gunk.
1: It's
2: if it was
1: crew.
2: A month of gunk, I'd deal with it, but it's 10 years of your germs.
1: But I have less germs
2: no,
1: than
2: you, don't.
1: You and your two dogs.
2: No, you don't.
3: I bet he does.
1: Oh, 100%.
2: Court?
1: I have less germs than...
2: Court!
3: Wait, hold on.
2: Court!
3: DK's right.
2: Thank you.
1: Okay.
2: See?
1: Yeah. So,
2: okay,
1: but for real, I think we make a video and put it on socials, the inside of my car and the inside of your car right now, or when we get done.
2: Okay.
1: Okay?
2: Sure.
1: All right, so at Q Mornings, follow, find out who wins. Q99.7.

0: Atlanta Sip Music, Q99.7. Got the Q Morning Crew here with you. DK and Core, good morning.
1: What's up, man?
2: What's up, man?
0: You know, it was a calm, cool, normal Friday until... until we set ourselves on a mission to find out who will prevail. One shall fall, one shall prevail. DK versus my choice, or myself. And we were figuring out who has the cleaner car.
1: Yes, and you challenged me to do a video of our cars yesterday after the show because you were very confident that your car was cleaner than mine, even though your car has never been washed outside, never been cleaned inside, never been vacuumed
0: in.
1: That, which is only a big deal because you've had the car 10 years.
0: 10 years, no car washes, my car versus DK's. DK also has two large dogs.
1: Yeah.
0: So there are some, you know, factors that make this kind of an even thing.
1: Right. So he said, I guarantee right now my car is cleaner than yours. We went down, took a video. The video is up at Q Mornings on Instagram. You can be a judge for yourself.
0: Yeah.
1: Now you take issue with the video.
0: I do take issue with the video. And here's why. A couple things. One, she posted it last night while I was already sleeping. So she had like a 12-hour head start on me.
1: Okay. Okay. I posted it 6:30 or 7 p.m.
0: Exactly. I was in bed.
1: It was 7 p.m., which isn't unreasonable.
0: So I didn't have a chance to see it nor comment or
2: get your people to vote
0: to share it with my followers.
1: Did I look like I edited it in a negative way?
0: Yes. Yes.
2: Really?
0: So here's why. I'm making a case for video manipulation and for changing the rules live in real time during the video. Here's why. Case number one. You start on the outside of my car, which we've talked about, that I do have bird poop.
3: Yeah, that was a bad start.
1: I'm not worried about the outside.
0: As you're zooming in on bird poop, and
1: gross.
0: 80% of people don't watch it with the sound on, even if they might read the captions, they're seeing bird poop and they're disgusted. Okay. I would too, okay?
1: Okay.
0: Then you go to the inside. This is the front of my car, okay?
1: So I filmed your car and you filmed my car.
0: Yes. And I opened up the back seat of my car, which is spotless. And I said, in the back seat. He goes, no, we're not doing the back seat. I'm not worried about the back seat. I know you're not worried about the back seat because my back seat is clean and your back seat is not.
1: Okay.
0: So, and if you look at the back seat and the front seat of a car, it's probably about 2/3. Like that's a big chunk here.
1: All right.
2: It's true.
1: Okay? I can understand your concern with that.
0: Right.
1: I propose a second video.
0: Of what?
1: Back seats.
0: Okay, now, 24 hours later, after you clearly, possibly, had time to clean your back seat.
1: I did not clean my back seat.
0: You might have cleaned your back seat.
1: I did not touch my back seat. My back seat is exactly the same.
3: It's a lot of talking about back seats, and it's just making me think about butts.
0: But what I'm saying is, by starting off zooming in on bird poop and then not allowing a back seat, like right there in real time...
1: That's video
0: manipulation.
3: I didn't know whose was going to be dirtier, so I came into it with a clean slate. Seeing the bird poop was not a great way to start
0: for
3: you.
0: Okay. It's a wrap right there for 80% of the impressions you make on people.
3: But no, then I cleared that. I was like, no, this is a debate for the inside of the car.
1: Right.
3: And it's pretty close, to be honest. Neither one of you have a very dirty car.
0: Yeah.
3: I'll be honest. I would say, DK, yours is a little messier because you had some Altoids and stuff out.
0: Right.
3: But when it comes to dirtier, Joe Breezy, you would... take that.
1: So yeah, sure. I have items.
0: You have
1: no items in your car. Your car is an empty shell of just your hair and skin particles embedded into the carpet of your car over 10 years.
0: That's what she thinks.
1: And then yours is just a fluff of mints and collectors and kind of hoarder items
0: on the top and then a disgusting back seat.
1: Yeah. So I you know what? Something's weird about me. I'm a little obsessive and I have a cover on every surface of my car. So my front seats, those are car covers.
0: Right.
1: Those are custom seat covers. So my actual car is like brand new from day one.
0: Right.
1: Does that make sense?
0: Sure.
1: So then the back seat is covered with like a hammock for the dogs so that they don't touch anything essentially unless maybe the headrest to keep my actual car clean. But the hammock thing that the dogs sit in is dirty. So anyways, we don't need to go on and on.
0: You're going on and on. I'm already done.
1: I'm telling you. I will honor your wishes if you want to... I'm just throwing an asterisk. I did not clean my back seat.
0: I'm good. I will pass on that. I'm just throwing an asterisk and I'm just stating the facts of the video manipulation and changing in real time.
1: Instead of an asterisk, if you want to revisit it and have Amber go down and visit our
0: backs. Okay. I have no desire.
3: Asterisks.
0: You vote for yourself.
3: So much butts.
0: It's Q99.7.

0: 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Got the Q Morning Crew here with you. We're going to play the 1K Payday in just a few minutes. 7:45. I mean, the weekend's here. An extra $1,000. I'm assuming you would like that. So 7:45 with that 1K Payday.
1: Around the A.
0: Here's what's going on in our city. Mercedes-Benz Stadium is adding some new food for Falcons fans this season, including Dirty Bird Wings, the Backo Rib Volcano, and a new shareable option called the world-famous $20 board. Honestly, Atlanta's food game is showing off again, and I'm not mad at it. I mean, the stadium's already kind of getting a ton of love, obviously, for its food and the prices and all that, and they're keeping everything fan-friendly, as they always do. Just plenty of options for game day starting this Sunday. Now, we just got to work on those wins from the Falcons. And some very sad news, an 11-year-old sixth grade student in Manuel Adaza at Peachtree Middle School in Dunwoody tragically died after collapsing following basketball practice, leaving her family and community searching for answers. Now, according to her father, Emanuela had no known underlying health conditions and had told others that she was not feeling right shortly before she collapsed. Now, initial autopsy results were inconclusive, and the family is awaiting further testing to determine the cause of her death. Emanuela will be remembered for her kindness, love of basketball, and caring spirit. A new Wallet Hub study ranks Georgia as the 11th most diverse state in America for 2026. Now, the rankings measure factors including cultural, economic, religious, household, and political diversity. Georgia scored particularly well and ranked third nationally for industry diversity. California, Texas, and New Mexico topped the overall list. Atlanta musician Sky Watley was performing here in Atlanta when it appears that he hit a woman in the head that was dancing in front of the stage. This is crazy gone viral and all that. You got to check it out up on our stories. Now, the woman said that she thought that he was giving her a high five, and then she said that he flipped her off after, and all of this was totally unprovoked. Again, the video is pretty wild. Check it out. It only takes a few seconds. It's up on our stories at Q Mornings. And that's what's going on around the A on Q99.7.

0: 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Your shot to win $1,000. All you got to do is be caller number 9, 404-448-0997. I'm ready to give away this money. DK and Quarter out. Amber's in here ready to ring the bell. Amber, you ready to win this money?
1: Oh, baby, I'm more than ready.
0: So hit the phones, caller 3, or so caller 9. Sorry, I love you, Amber. You make me laugh. 404-448-0997. Good luck. Q99.7.

0: 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It's the Q Morning Crew. Hello.
1: Hi.
0: Hi, what's your name?
1: Yesenia.
0: What's up, Yesenia? You're caller number 9. Heck yeah.
1: We
0: got all this money ready to hopefully give it to you. Have you ever played the 1K payday before?
1: I have not.
0: Oh my gosh. Well, welcome. Are you nervous?
1: A little bit, yes.
0: Okay, it's all good. We're going to walk you through the process. Here's how it works. You got 30 seconds to answer 3 trivia questions to start. If you get any wrong in that first round, or if you want to pass, it is all good. We're going to keep it moving and come back to anything you missed as long as there's time on the clock. Now, if you do get all 3 right in that first round, we're going to hit pause on the clock and offer you a cash payday to walk away right then. You can take that payday and that money, or you can turn it down. Now, if you do turn it down, you're going to get 2 final questions with whatever is left on the clock. Those are always just a little trickier, and you're only going to get 1 guess for each. But if you get both of those right before the clock runs out, you win
2: $1,000!
1: Okay, let's do it.
0: Let's make it happen, Yesenia. Your 1K payday with the Q Morning Crew starts right now. What U.S. city is famous for the Liberty Bell?
1: Oh, Liberty Bell, Liberty Bell. My sister just went there. Philadelphia.
0: Yes. What streaming service released The Mandalorian?
1: That was, I don't know that show. Disney Plus?
0: Yes. What year did the U.S. land the first humans on the moon? It's all good. Yesenia, thank you so much for playing along. Good luck next time. And of course, the 1K payday, by the way, the correct answer for that is 1969. The 1K payday, of course, returns Monday. 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

Stop with the Q Morning Crew this morning on Q99.7 and Harry Styles, two nights in Atlanta. We have two tickets, hopefully with your name on them. 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I'm so

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0: It's the Q Morning Crew, DK Court. I'm Joe Breezy. And DK, you keep looking at your phone and you have a look of disgust.
2: My friends think it's hilarious to send me photos of Tom Brady in turtlenecks.
0: Huh.
1: Okay.
2: Because I can't stand turtlenecks.
0: Oh, I think you say you can't stand Tom Brady. No, like, he's Tom Terrific, man.
2: I can take or leave Tom Brady.
0: Sure.
2: I can admit that he's a handsome guy. It's not like that. But Tom Brady doesn't, like, do it for me.
3: He's looking like handsome Squidward these days.
2: Okay. but there's something about, like, I feel like Tom Brady always presents his polished look or his runway look or whenever he's trying to look high fashion.
0: Sure.
2: He incorporates a mock turtleneck or a turtleneck.
0: What's a mock turtleneck for those people? Because I just learned that term when you and I started talking about this.
2: Oh, really? Okay, yeah. So mock turtleneck is like the turtleneck that kind of is one layer. It's not like a foldover. And it just kind of goes halfway up your neck or a quarter of the
0: like
2: way up your neck.
0: Like a little mini turtleneck.
2: It's almost like your t-shirt, the neck of your t-shirt's way too tight. Picture that.
0: Okay, got it.
2: So a mock turtleneck or a turtleneck, they just give me the ick.
0: Really?
2: And even a guy as handsome as Tom Brady, when I see a mock turtleneck, I'm like, ugh. Like, ew, get out of here.
0: Take it off. So is it safe to assume you don't own any turtlenecks or is it just the opposite sex?
2: I do not own a turtleneck. If I'm in a situation where I need my neck to be warm, which is not uncommon if you're in the snow or you're whatever, like I'm a scarf girl. Like I'll wear a scarf.
0: Got it.
2: And I don't mind a scarf, right? Like
0: yeah,
2: I actually think a guy in a scarf is attractive.
0: Okay.
2: But there's something about a mock turtleneck or even worse, a full turtleneck that just grosses me out.
3: Is it the look or is it the name?
2: It's that I love turtles, you know that. So it's not that. It's like it looks like your shirt's trying to strangle you.
0: It's a fashion thing you just can't get over. It gives you the immediate
2: ick. Like the top of the neck is like up on your bottom of your chin. And
0: what if it's somebody else who has a different build, like that famous photo of The Rock back in the day?
3: I googled it right now.
2: Okay.
3: I'm looking at it right now.
2: If you
3: want
2: to double down on what makes a turtleneck gross, add chains or add a necklace over the turtleneck. That's like a double whammy of ick to me.
0: I don't think you're alone.
3: With a nice pair of jeans.
2: Oh, stop. Get out of here with that.
0: That fashion ick, even though it might be somebody as handsome as Tom Brady or The Rock or whatever, you just can't get over it. You can't unsee it.
2: No, like I want to just cut it off of them. Like,
0: yeah.
2: I want to free their neck.
3: I love, he's wearing a fanny pack in this photo of The Rock.
2: But the biggest problem is
3: everything but the fanny pack.
2: Yeah, the fanny pack, whatever. You got to keep your stuff somewhere, right?
0: Yeah.
2: Like he's got tight jeans on, but he needs to keep his keys in his wallet somewhere.
3: There's so many faux pas,
2: fashion faux pas.
3: But you have a problem with the turtleneck.
2: The double whammy is that chain. So I know it's weird. I know it's judgmental, but you know what? I'm judging.
0: What is that one fashion choice like that you just cannot overlook? You cannot unsee. It just completely gives you the ick.
2: Guys have to have something. It's not just like women against men. Like
0: yeah,
2: you guys have to have things 100%. That give you the ick.
0: 404-448-0997. You can call us. You can text us. Court, we know you're kind of judger sometimes.
3: I can be.
0: Yeah. What's your fashion choice that you just can't unsee and it gives you the ick?
3: I don't know if I've ever admitted this out loud, but I do not like a red lip.
0: Red lip, like red lipstick?
2: Okay.
3: Red lipstick.
4: Really?
3: On anybody. I don't like it. It gives me the ick. It honestly reminds me of my grandma.
2: Yeah.
3: Which would give me kisses. Wet, sticky, weird kisses.
2: And maybe even like a doll.
3: Or a doll would wear a red lipstick.
2: Yeah.
3: I don't like it on a human woman.
0: See, I think only certain women can rock a red lipstick. And if you're a red lipstick kind of woman, especially if you wear it every single day and you rock that look.
2: Is your trademark?
0: Dude, that's like high society. You're like top tier. Like that's a vibe, man. Red lipstick.
3: Most people it is.
0: Right.
2: Yeah.
3: I don't like it.
2: I think I'm particular about it. Not every woman can. I cannot.
0: That's the point.
2: I cannot pull off a red lipstick. My complexion, my hair, I'm not a red lipstick girl.
0: Or you just don't feel that red lipstick energy, but that's the point. Only selected few.
2: Taylor Swift is a red lipstick girl.
0: 100%.
2: So you think she would look prettier without the red lip?
3: Yeah, go with like a pink. You know, lipstick, fine, but there's something about that scarlet red that's loud and reminds me of my grandmother.
2: You get a tacky vibe from it.
3: It's tacky, yes. Okay. Yeah, but I see what Joe's talking about, mm-hmm. but there's something about me that just squirms.
2: What about red lipstick and a turtleneck?
3: Oh, no.
0: 404-448-0997. What's that fashion choice that just totally gives you the ick and you can't unsee it? But I do have a final or a follow-up question for you, Court.
3: Yes.
0: Was your grandma hot?
2: You can't ask him if his grandma was hot.
0: What? Well, he's the one talking about wet kisses from his grandma.
2: Are you allowed to say if lipstick? Your grandma was hot?
0: You can look at it from a different perspective.
3: She was my step-grandma.
2: Oh, okay. Oh, well, was she hot?
0: Some people are.
2: Okay.
3: Yeah. Up until the day she died.
0: There's a whole nother.
2: Hot. Maybe it was the red lip.
3: I'm coming around.
0: It's Q99.7.

0: Quick, DK, if Bruno Mars was wearing a turtleneck, would it give you the ick?
1: Get out of here.
0: We're talking about fashion choices that just give you the ick. Atlanta's Hit Music, Q99.7. That's DK's, his turtlenecks. Believe it or not, Court does not like red lipstick on women.
2: Or men.
0: I think that's a little hurtful. You're texting in as well. And
1: yeah, Annie said cargo shorts. There's no reason to have that many pockets in a pair of shorts. She made her husband get rid of all of his. I can see that. I can see how cargo shorts could be an ick because they're so outdated. But I guarantee you, give it a few years, they're going to make a comeback, just like men's jean shorts made a comeback.
2: Did he make her get rid of her purses?
1: I don't know.
2: Because those are like our purse. That's where we keep all our things.
1: Yeah, that's what I mean. You got to keep yourself, fanny pack, like the Rock.
2: Oh, that's true.
0: I loved when cargo shorts were in. Those were, they're baggy. They're, you can fit anything in there. Your keys, your wallet, snacks.
1: You're jingling as you walk.
0: Yeah. They might be. I've kind of seen them a few times, though, like pop up on my feed, unless they just know I'm old.
1: Yeah, they're just
0: lame.
1: Trying to sell the whatever's left of cargo shorts to you.
0: Yeah, speaking of shorts, shorts that give me the ick personally are shorts that go way above the knees for guys. Like, I can't go that high.
2: That's the look, no.
0: That's the look.
1: I don't mind that. Like, if a man, you know,
0: has nice legs, he's in shape.
1: If he's in shape and has nice legs, I don't mind the shorter shorts.
0: And I can probably pull it off. I just feel, uncomfortable.
1: It's very European.
2: It is very European. But I'm with you. I don't like it. I'm from an era where we had basketball shorts that went below our knee.
0: Totally. The bigger, the baggier, the better for me. But I'm old.
1: I get that. Bree said bubble skirts. Like diapers. So just picture a normal skirt that comes down, like the fabric comes down.
0: Sure.
1: Now picture you folded that fabric up and sewed it to itself so the bottom is poofy.
2: Mm-hmm. Oh, I like that.
1: Does that make sense? So a poofy skirt, essentially.
2: Love a poof.
1: But yeah, she said that they look like diapers. Also barrel jeans. You know what barrel jeans are? Okay, so barrel jeans are kind of like in right now. They're the jeans that are really tight at the waist, but then they just balloon out almost like a cartoon.
0: Okay, I've seen like
1: but they're
0: Hailey
1: also
0: Bieber
1: not,
0: wearing them.
1: Yeah,
0: all.
1: So they balloon out like you look like you're the letter zero.
2: Oh, I like these. I don't mind these.
1: Yeah, it's an on-trend type of thing. Oh, wow. We got like 10 different texts that all say sweat shorts.
2: Oh, get out of here.
1: Yeah. Sweat shorts, sweat pants. They show too much of the package area. They said any guy that wears sweat shorts multiple times a week is gross.
0: This is individually targeting.
1: Yeah, all, wow. We got five more texts that say sweat shorts.
2: Personalized attack here.
1: No, no one's mentioning your name, Court.
2: Sorry. It's French. It's French style.
1: It's not
2: fashion.
1: French Terry. Is that what you're saying?
2: No, it's just French.
1: Okay. Well, the entire universe hates sweat shorts now.
2: I think you're speaking for one.
1: No, I swear I'm on the text line.
2: I would personally look, but I don't want to look and confirm it. So I'm going to say you're talking for one.
0: It's Q99.7.

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1: Atlanta, the Q Morning Crew keeps you in the know.
2: If you are a woman and you're on your way to work right now and you are absolutely crushing it, but maybe you are downplaying your success, well, according to this study, you are absolutely not alone because women may be downplaying their success at work on purpose. So new research published in the Evolutionary Psychology Science, which sounds very official to me, suggests that women may strategically act more modest about their accomplishments because they expect backlash from other people, particularly female peers, if they brag about it. Basically, it's a workplace problem. It says you need to know people what you've accomplished to get promotions, but if you're seen as bragging too much or being too successful, you risk being viewed as not likable or untrustworthy.
3: That's a bummer.
2: It's kind of, yeah, it's. I was bummed to read that, but I believe it. I 100% wholeheartedly believe it. DK, you are a woman. You are in the workplace. You are very successful.
4: What is the success that you speak of?
3: Where is it?
2: You're living your dream. You were fortunate enough to accomplish a lot of goals. I know you still have some goals that you're working towards, as
4: we all do. I haven't accomplished very much.
3: You're doing the modesty thing now.
2: Exactly. So what do you think? What do you think about that statement?
4: I can see how it's true in a lot of cases. Overall, I'm the opposite of someone who brags about any success.
2: Totally.
4: Yep. I ignore it, but I don't downplay it, if that makes sense. However,
2: but ignoring it could be downplaying. Is that by design?
4: No, I just not my nature to talk about myself.
2: Okay.
4: Does that make sense?
2: Well, to talk about yourself in successful ways.
4: Right.
2: Yeah.
4: That being said, there have been situations, I think back to when I started in radio, I started in the sales department. Mm-hmm. And oh my gosh, the competitiveness and the cattiness back then, not at this building, this was elsewhere. Mm-hmm. Specifically, there was a couple women, because I was the newbie for a while, but I came in guns a-blazing and closing deals and selling stuff.
2: Yeah,
4: and
2: motivated, you're young, you're fun,
4: and
2: all the things.
4: There were a couple other women that had been there for a few years that were very, very unhappy about my success.
2: Right.
4: And so
2: you're seen as a threat, maybe,
4: totally,
2: jealousy, all
4: just
2: of
4: like,
2: it.
4: Oh, well, now she's selling more. She's the shiny new thing that's, you know, getting all these deals done. And I don't need accolades. I'm proud of my accomplishments, but I don't need like public accolades. But you know, there's these meetings where they give you awards and where they announce who's in the top of the list for, you know, deals, promotions, whatever else. Mm-hmm. And so when I was at the top of those lists, I get really uncomfortable because I could just feel the side eye from the other women. So yeah, I would constantly try and shine a light on the other women. One, because they had their own successes. Just because one person is succeeding doesn't mean that you're not, right?
2: Yeah.
4: So don't compare yourself to other people. So I found myself, when I would get an accomplished, like, you know, praises heaped on me, I would then say, yeah, you know what, but I wouldn't have been able to get this deal if Laura hadn't partnered with me and her client and helped me do this, or so and so. You know, like there were a lot of different people in the sales department that I tried to make sure,
2: right,
4: I pointed a light on them.
2: You really do
4: take off the light of me.
2: Yes, even in our group meetings with our bosses around here and this and that. I mean, you know, when you get props for doing something, oh, you know, DK, great idea about this topic today that seemed to go very well. And you're like, well, because of Court and Joe, we did it. You do a great job,
3: and don't stop doing that.
4: I lie really well. Yeah. I'm a good liar when I'm on the spot.
2: Totally. When you're putting us, you know, giving us success.
4: But it's not just, you know, for women. I think it's not just other women that they feel like they need to hide their accomplishments from. Like, I've worked with men in the past that were intimidated anytime I did anything, you know, that I did well, because they feel like, oh, if she's doing this well, it means I'm lesser. And that's not how it works.
2: Mm-hmm.
4: Like, just because someone else is succeeding doesn't mean you're succeeding less.
2: Comparison is the thief of joy, as Eleanor Roosevelt liked to say.
3: Wow, is that true?
2: No, 100%.
3: I was just going to say, where'd you pull that from?
2: No, you can look it up. That's one of my favorite quotes.
4: You can say that Eleanor Roosevelt said anything and I'd believe you.
3: Oh, yeah, she did.
2: I know. Yeah. I wholeheartedly believe everything that you're saying. My wife is very successful at what she does. She's a TV chief meteorologist and has done some national stuff with Good Morning America and World News Tonight and all that. And she daily has to go out of her way to downplay her success, even the way if she gets tagged in something, if there's an article about it, but she's also proud to share, or I'm proud to share for her or about her. Like, literally by design has to downplay it because of that.
4: She doesn't have to. She chooses to.
2: Well, it would be horrible if she didn't. Let's put it that way. It's just competitive, you know, in whatever. It could be business. It could be, you know, sales, stuff that you go through where it's just kind of one of those things, you know?
4: I think the perspective is it makes your life easier when you downplay, and it's unfortunate that it has to be that way sometimes.
2: Right.
4: Does that make sense? Like, you don't want to deal with the headache of other people feeling a certain way about your success or accomplishments. Because no matter how many successes or accomplishments we all have just as many failures. Mm-hmm. It's just, there's never really a spotlight on those things. So I think finding that middle ground is the balance. But yeah, it ain't easy being a woman who's so successful.
3: And good looking.
4: See what I did there?
2: And I believe Eleanor Roosevelt said that too.
4: Yeah, she did.
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0: Ed Sheeran has taken some social media heat after reports that Macklemore was removed from his Loop Tour lineup over the rapper's outspoken support for Palestine. So the fallout has been noticeable online, with Sheeran reportedly losing more than 200,000 Instagram followers and dropping to around 47.3 million followers. Meanwhile, Macklemore saw a major boost, gaining more than 1.6 million followers and surpassing 8.4 million total. Other artists connected to Sheeran, including Phineas, Lucas Graham, Aaron Rowe, also picked up thousands of new followers after publicly backing Macklemore. Now, the country music world and the music world in general are coming together for a big Dolly Parton tribute next month. CMA Presents I Will Always Love You is what it's called. It's going to air live October 21st, and it's going to feature performances, throwback moments, and stories celebrating her incredible legacy. It's happening at Belmont University in Nashville, and fittingly, some of the proceeds are going to go to Dolly's Imagination Library. Definitely one of those TV events fans won't want to miss. We all love Dolly. Now, this is pretty cool. Check this out. Dictionary.com has nearly added 6,000 new words, phrases, and definitions in one of its largest updates ever. So among the additions are popular terms such as goated, you know, meaning exceptionally great, of course, greatest of all time, and love bomb, referring to crazy love affection, right? Trying to kind of influence somebody and whatnot. Now, the update reflects the evolving ways people communicate online through pop culture and in everyday conversation. Dictionary.com says the additions help capture how language continues to change and adapt in real time. I like that. Hey, it looks like Lady Gaga and Michael Polanski have officially shared one of the sweetest details about their new arrival, their baby girl. Her name is Rose Bean Polanski, and according to her birth certificate, she was born June 9th at Cedars-Sinai in Los Angeles. It is also reported they had this baby through a surrogate. I love her name, by the way. Think about that. Rose Bean. Sounds like kind of the perfect blend of classic, unique, and totally Gaga. Hey, if you missed any of the headline hit lists, you can catch up on socials at Q Mornings or online at Q997Atlanta.com. 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

0: Atlanta City Music, Q99.7, hanging with the Q Morning Crew. I'm Joe Breezy. Good morning to you both, DK and Court.
1: Good morning.
2: Good morning.
0: What are you guys laughing? You guys laughing at me again?
1: Yes, I learned.
2: With you.
1: I learned stuff about both of you every single day.
0: Right,
1: I mean, I feel like we're family, but Joe was just talking about the fact that he probably takes Uber 5 times a week, if not more, right?
0: Totally. Like,
1: and you said you probably think you've taken over a few thousand. Can you look? Is there a way to look at your Uber to see how many Ubers you've taken?
2: Yeah, there's a website.
0: It's like in the settings.
1: Because I'm blown away by this. Like, I take Uber, I'm going to call it twice a month. And part of that reason is, well, I don't really go out drinking a lot. And so that's not really a thing. But if I am, I always Uber.
2: I've probably taken 30 Ubers in my life.
1: In your settings. Life. I think I'm probably at around 100, 150 Ubers in my life.
0: I started taking Uber in 2012.
1: Before
0: it was announced
1: years.
0: That it was an actual business.
1: Ooh, you were like an insider?
0: So I did. So I had a friend who had a friend.
1: Was this in the Bay Area?
0: This was in Boston.
1: Okay.
0: And I just met Danielle, and he's like, no, here's what you do. There's a thing called Uber where they'll just pull up and it looks like you have a private driver even though you don't. And I'm like, wait, what? At the time, they weren't advertising. They weren't promoting Uber as a brand, and it wasn't everyday people that can drive. It was only black car service from vehicles and professional drivers that were waiting to be picked up that were not in use.
1: Okay.
0: So I would just on the DL when I was dating Danielle, my wife, and I'm like trying to court her, like our first like week of dating, I would go into the bathroom as we're like wrapping up dinner, order an Uber, and then homeboy would pull right up. And it would be like, and there's no exchange of money. So I'd be like, how you doing? Good to see you, sir. And I'd reach out. He'd shake my hand and we'd jump right in.
1: what a scammer.
0: And she's like, oh my God, this radio guy is just like crushing it. He has a private driver everywhere we go, like all black cars. So it made me look like a G. So I was all in since 2012.
1: Okay, so 14 years of Uber.
0: Yes.
1: You think you have.
0: I have.
1: Just tell us, what's the thing say?
0: 4,873
2: no.
0: trips.
2: Jeez.
0: 4,873 trips.
1: No.
2: That's insane.
0: But I do it all the time. Like I drive to work, but on the weekends.
1: Let's call it on average with tip, because there's some rides that are $60. There's some rides that are 10.
0: $6. Yeah.
1: Let's call it a $20 ride.
2: That's average.
1: Is that fair? Yeah. Do you think that's fair?
0: Sure. That's fine.
1: So
0: I have no idea how much money.
1: 4,876.
0: This is going to be bad.
1: Times
0: 4,873.
1: Whatever.
0: Times 4,800.
1: $97,520.
0: Yeah, I spent $100,000 in Ubers.
2: But you know how much a DUI cost?
0: Exactly.
2: And less than that.
0: You're right.
1: I applaud you for always Ubering, but $97,000.
0: But here's the thing. I don't take it as my main form of transportation. I just take it when it's party time. So
1: you party a lot.
2: That's a lot of party. You're a party boy.
1: Can anyone beat that 4,800 Uber rides?
0: Am I crazy for that many?
1: That's got to be, you have to be in the Guinness Book of World Records for Uber rides. This is crazy.
2: I'm glad you don't drink and drive.
0: Yeah.
2: But that's crazy.
1: Yeah, I mean,
0: there has to be some people that take it for like, I want to say for work, just like every day.
1: Yeah, they don't have a car.
0: They rely on it.
1: You've had a car this whole time.
0: Correct.
1: What
0: I drive my car every day to work. Oh, yeah.

0: Yeah, I have like 10,000 miles on my car. Like, I don't drive my car.
1: Do you take an Uber to get your mail?
0: Probably should. That would be nice.
2: He takes an Uber to get his car from the parking garage.
0: Hey, but I get all these benefits from it. Like, it's pretty dope. Like, I get right to the front of the line. I get, obviously, I'm Uber One at this point. Like, where, you know, you skip the line, you get free upgrades.
2: That's crazy. But someone's, like, I wonder if anyone on the planet has more than
0: Let me know. 404-448-0997. Am I crazy for 4,873 Uber trips? I think the answer is yes, but we want to hear from you. So join the Q Morning Crew, Q99.7.
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8: A Better Life with Dr. Sanjay Gupta.
9: If there is one public health message that never gets old, it is this: screening can save lives. And now there's an easier option to test for colorectal cancer and hopefully catch it really early. For the first time, the American Cancer Society is including a simple blood test among its recommended screening options for average-risk adults 45 and older. Colonoscopy is still the gold standard. Why? Well, it can find and remove precancerous growths before they ever turn into cancer. A blood test can't do that, so this isn't meant to replace that. But here's the thing. About 1 in 3 eligible adults still have not been screened at all. And colorectal cancer is now the leading cause of cancer death for Americans under the age of 50. If what's held you back is the prep or the procedure, this option takes away your last excuse. I'm Dr. Sanjay Gupta, helping you live a better life.
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0: Atlantis at Music, Q99.7, hanging with the Q Morning Crew, Joe Breezy, DK, Court. And you guys are looking at me like I'm nuts. Like I have like five nipples this morning or something.
1: That might be more sane.
0: Okay. So it is a lot.
2: Your Uber rides are off the charts. You said you have over 4,000 Uber rides.
0: Yeah, 4,873, I believe, to be exact.
2: And that's only in the last year.
0: But I'm like an OG Uber. No, that's all time. But I'm like an OG Uber-er. Like, I've been down with the cause since, like, 2012 before it even hit the mainstream.
2: Do they have, like markers where they put your name on an Uber, after, like how United Airlines does, if you have, like, 10 million miles?
0: I have, like, the preferred service, obviously Uber One and all that. I get upgraded for free. I get, you know, expedited times, all the things.
2: Okay.
0: Yeah.
2: Do you think anyone out there, we're waiting to see if anyone's beat you.
0: That's what we're asking. Hi, who's this?
3: Hi, this is Gabby.
0: Gabby, am I crazy with how many Uber rides I have or what's going on?
3: Yeah, I'm like, do you ever drive? Because, like, I don't have a car and I still don't have that many. Like, that's insane. And I take, like, Uber to and from work and I'm like, maybe at 3,000.
2: Ooh, that's still a lot.
0: That is a lot.
3: Like, I'm using it as my main transportation. Are you?
0: Yes, I am insane for multiple reasons. Thank you for asking that. But I use it just primarily socially. Like, I drive to and from work. And then, you know, drinking and driving is not even close to an option for me. So I'll just err on the side of taking an Uber. Even if I'm not even drinking, I'll just always take it. I kind of enjoy it.
2: And he drinks every day. So he's taking an Uber.
1: Well, by the math, you have taken an Uber every day for the last 13 years.
0: Yes, I have. Really? Is that really the math?
1: Yes.
0: Okay, wow, that's a lot. It was coming up on almost 13 years. But there's days, like even this past weekend, I probably took 7-8 different Ubers just on Sunday.
2: That's insane.
0: Awesome. Gabby, thank you so much for calling. And hey, I'll see you out there on the roads, you know?
3: Uber pool.
0: Uber pool. Q99.7.

0: Atlantis at Music, Q99.7. Good morning. Got the Q Morning Crew here with you. DK Court. I'm Joe Breezy. And I had the privilege to travel with you both. And it was an awesome trip. And I'm very, very excited and grateful we were able to do that. But Court, you have not been the same.
1: No. Things happen that change a man.
2: You have a nice glow about you.
1: It's a glow. I would feel like it's a ghost.
2: Well, like,
0: Court got manhandled by the TSA agent here at the Atlanta airport.
1: Manhandled's the right word.
0: Literally.
2: I wasn't there. Explain to me what happened.
0: Yeah.
1: He touched places I didn't know I had.
2: Why?
1: So we're coming through security. So we went after the show. Right after the show, we rushed to the airport. So we're hot. We had a full day of work. We go through security. Everything's good. But then I get flagged going through security. They're like, whoa, whoa, whoa, sir. You have to wait. I'm like, oh, okay, what's going on? Did I leave my keys in my pockets? What's happening? They bring me over to this machine, and they show me a scan of me, and there's a heat map, and my entire groin area is red with an exclamation mark over it. And I'm like, that doesn't look good. And like, this tells us you're hiding something in your groin. What do you have in your groin? I don't have anything. I just came from work. I'm really hot. Well, if you look at this map, this tells us you have something in your groin. What's in your groin?
0: You're freaking me out right now. You sound really intense.
1: I'm like, I honestly have nothing. Like, what do you need to do? You're welcome to frisk me. And they bring me over and they're like, we're going to have to frisk you down. And I'm like, yes, I understand. And please do. I have nothing on me.
0: And mind you, this is in front of plenty of people. It is. I mean, you know how Hartsfield is. It's jam packed. I'm watching because I kind of already went through. So I kind of have my thing. So I'm watching this happen. Like, hey, this is kind of a thing right now.
1: And I'm telling the guy, like, I'm comfortable. You can do it. I don't have anything on me. Do it. And he's like, listen, he like shuts me up. I need to explain to you what I'm about to do. And you just need to nod and tell me you understand. Okay. I'm gonna frisk you. I'm gonna touch places. I'm going to be here. Would you like to go behind a wall? I'm like, no, man, this is gonna be quick and easy. I clearly have nothing. Do it. He got so handsy. I've never felt anything like that.
0: Did
2: he like hand on your eggplant?
1: Hand on the eggplant, hand on the eggs, lifting the eggs, going under the eggs.
2: Oh man.
0: Do you everywhere. Think I mean obviously, he's doing his job.
1: He was doing his job. God I don't think forbid. He crossed a line.
2: Did he wink?
1: I didn't. I was too busy looking at Joe, who looked so uncomfortable.
0: I was like, do I film this? No, but then I'm the
2: did
0: guy.
2: Did he tickle you a little bit?
1: Well, that's the problem, is what he's doing does kind of tickle. And so there is like a little bit of trying not to smile while also being really uncomfortable that he was touching places my lady doesn't touch.
2: I wish someone would touch me at the airport.

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1: I don't need to hear anything from anybody. 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Just play the game one way. You hit a ball in the gap, run. 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

0: 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Roll a commercial free right now with the Q Morning Crew. And it's time to take a trip. A little trip back in time. You were there, DK. Court, you were there. We remember this year.
1: And you were there listening.
0: Yeah, you were there too.
1: We don't know what year it is. Court's going to lay it down and we're going to have to guess which year all of these things happen in Time Trap.
2: You were there though.
1: Okay.
0: So there's three clips total, right, Court?
2: Three clips, one movie, one pop culture big event, and one hit song.
0: All right, let's get to it. Your first clip. And again, you play along and try to figure out, like, okay, where was I in life? What was I doing? That kind of thing. Here it is. Your first clip. What year was this?
3: Look at me. Sure. Look at me. Sure. I'm the captain now.
1: I'm the captain now.
2: That's right.
4: Captain Phillips.
0: That's right. Tom Hanks.
1: Yes. Oh, gosh. I can't remember.
0: I can't remember what
1: this
0: year.
1: This doesn't take... the viral clip, and I remember seeing the movie, but I don't remember where I lived, so I'm a little stumped on this one. I'm just going to throw out a year right now because I can.
0: Yeah, you can do whatever
1: I'll
0: you want.
1: And I'll go 2015.
0: All right.
1: Okay. 2015. What do you
0: I'm going to say 2014 just to be different. Cool. I remember that movie because it's a true story and they were pirates. Yep. And I'm like, pirates still exist?
1: Oh, yeah. It's a thing, bro.
0: Totally. 100%. Like, Somali pirates. It's like, believe the hype. All right. Clip number two. This is from a pop culture event.
2: Yes. So you might remember this was the year that San Francisco was saved by none other than Bat Kid.
0: Oh, my God. I remember that. Bat Kid. Okay. Here we go.
5: He gave everybody license to just be a little absurd and live their little dreams for a little bit.
6: People were holding up signs saying, save us, Batkin. In helping him to live this dream, we were saving ourselves.
0: Oh, I just got goosebumps right now. I remember that. Like, the whole country came together
2: in
0: honor of Batkid.
2: Putting that in yesterday.
0: Is Batkid still with us?
2: He is. I checked. Ooh. He's 10 years cancer-free.
0: Thank God.
2: Or plus, you know, to give or take.
1: I'm gonna go 2016 now, because I think... I remember watching those videos and getting all the feels, and like everyone was supporting Bat Kid. He was struggling with cancer, right? That was the whole thing,
2: leukemia.
1: The story behind him, and he was, the whole city got behind him and made him a superhero.
0: I'm going to go 2013.
1: Okay, yeah. I'm like, dang it.
0: Was I know. This is a tough one.
1: In my mind, I'm like, was it Vegas or Houston? Because I lived in both cities, and I can't remember which one. But okay, I'll go with 2016 for now, but I have a feeling this last one is going to make me turn the corner and switch the year.
0: And then... And this is a hit song from that same year. So what year was this with Time Trap? Robin Thicke, Pharrell. Remember he made that song High on Opioids?
2: Yes.
1: So good.
0: It's so good. It's
2: blurred
0: still
2: lines.
0: A jam. Yeah, for sure. He was definitely seen blurry in the studio.
1: 2014.
0: I'm going 2013.
1: I want to go earlier, but I'm going to go 2014. Do we have a winner?
2: We have a winner.
1: It's going to be Joe today, isn't it?
2: DK, you are correct.
1: 2014?
2: That Joe is the winner.
1: Oh, yes!
0: For the first time.
1: Good job.
0: Thank you. I'll take it. Yeah, good deal. Time Trap right here. Rolling nonstop again. Atlantis Hit Music with the Q Morning Crew, Q99.7.

0: Atlantis Hit Music, Q99.7, hanging with the Q Morning Crew right now. Hey, if you're looking for something to do in Atlanta this weekend, we got plenty of options, as always, from festivals, hot air balloons, wine at the aquarium, and thousands of people carrying lanterns through the Beltline, yes. So get out of the house if you can, enjoy it. And with that, here's your weekend rundown. Shaky Knees Festival is back at Piedmont Park all weekend with the Strokes, 21 Pilots, and Gorillaz headlining. And while it's officially sold out, you can still jump on that wait list or hunt down verified resale tickets, so you can check that out if you like. Hey, the brand new Hot Air Balloon Festival takes over Lanier Islands in Buford today and tomorrow. I love this. 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And yes, that Atlanta Beltline Lantern Parade lights up Adair Park tomorrow night. 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I mean, we're talking food trucks, desserts, drinks, vendors, DJs, as Atlanta always does, with tickets still available online. Hey, the Broadway smash Hamilton wraps up its Atlanta run this weekend at the Fox Theater. 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I still got to check out Hamilton, by the way. 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Hey, shout out to Shaboozy. 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And as always, every Friday, we always got your weekend rundown right here with the Q Morning Crew on Q99.7.
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1: 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So Ella Langley's going to be bringing the attitude in just a few minutes. Ariana Grande is going to have us all in our feels. 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

0: 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Jade here on Atlanta's Hit Music Q99.7. We made it to the victory lap. We made it to Friday. And I'm not easing you into the weekend. We're going to kick the door wide open. We got nothing but your favorite hits coming up. And in 9 minutes, your next chance to win your way in to see Harry Styles. I don't know. If I were you, I would text my best friend and be like, you need to be listening for that keyword with me. We need to double our chances to win these free tickets from Q. So let's get into it. Q99.7.
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0: 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Who's joining me?
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1: If your brain is already in weekend mode, perfect. You're exactly where you need to be. It's Jade from Q99.7. The weekend is coming up, and Ariana Grande is going to have us all in our feels. But first, we're going to ease into things with that mariachi sound that always makes me smile. Let's get ready for some Bruno Mars. 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

0: 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Deep. And gone. His first of the year.
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0: Jade here, and David, why are you all flustered, friend?
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0: Well, listen, don't worry. Just keep me on and up. Stay close because I've got another keyword. Your chance to win your way in to see Harry Styles when he brings Harry's house to Mercedes-Benz Stadium next summer. That keyword is 12 minutes away. Don't go anywhere, friend.
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You know, Harry Styles, Mercedes-Benz Stadium, ATL, he is coming back. 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
0: Now you're out here being a whole goofy.
1: Jade, I have to tell you the whole story. He said he was going on a boys trip to Mexico and it was girls going to. Yeah, you can imagine. I was pissed.
0: When I tell you I'm going to put together the 360 point of view from every single person's story on that trip.
1: 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I don't know.

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I want you to picture the stadium lights going down. All the girls are sequined up, rhinestoned up, and that first Harry Styles notes starts ringing through Mercedes-Benz Stadium. Ah! Harry, Harry, yes. The Together Together Tour lands here May 21st and 22nd. 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
2: So next Saturday, September 26th, Cat's Eye is making their SNL debut. 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

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They're going to be hitting that State Farm Arena stage on October 8th, and I've got your free tickets. 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
1: No better feeling than having the sunroof popped open. No skips. This, that kind of vibe on a Friday on Q99.7. Dominic Fike is jumping in, and then we've got The Wanted bringing that pure going out energy that we need for tonight for our 1 o'clock vibe reset. And for my Swifties, Taylor Swift is on the way, but we're going up with Dua Lipa first.

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2: I want you to take a second to think back to Monday morning where that alarm went off. You pressed snooze 9 times, or maybe that was just me. And this moment felt a lifetime away. But look at you. We made it. 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I'm Jade, and whatever this week took out of you, because, child, I was feeling all the ways. You know when you go to the doctor and they got that chart, and it's like, how do you feel? And it has all the faces, all of them. So I'm going to help put a little joy right back into you now. This is The Wanted with Glad You Came, because I sure am. Your 1 o'clock vibe reset on Atlanta's hit music, Q99.7.

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Harry Styles is stopping through the Hay May 21st and 22nd. 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
1: My husband actually surprised me and booked a hotel room for the night. 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And I wouldn't trade him for the world.

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1: Spider-Man Brand New Day is currently the fourth biggest film of all time. And this song was part of one of the most painful Peter Parker moments. 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Also seeing the love of his life caked up with somebody else. Knife to the heart. Flashback.

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2: 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Sabrina Carpenter is bringing the caffeine. Kehlani is bringing the feelings and the boxes to fold them clothes up. And right now, Ariana Grande is taking over with Hate That I Made You Love Me. Oops. 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
1: That must be your song, girl.
0: Yes.
1: Had a little flashback.
0: Oh, yes.
1: Who's riding with you right now? Who was singing with you?
0: Oh, it's my daughter, Jericho, from work.
1: Okay, look, that one was for you. This one's for your daughter.
0: Oh, my God. Thank you so much. Yeah.
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to stand alone in music history. And we're not just talking country history, but the entire Hot 100. 22 weeks at number one. Let's see if she can make it to 23. 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

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It's Lush Life on Q.

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1: Ooh, our Friday playlist is about to get a little emotionally reckless. Somber wants to blur the friendship lines. Olivia Rodrigo is calling out the nonsense. I know that's right. And Rihanna is turning up the vibe reset. But first, let's ease in with Tame Impala and Jenny. It's Dracula. One station, all

0: It's $1,000. It's DK from the Q Morning Crew, and if you can answer 5 trivia questions in under 30 seconds, you can win $1,000 with the 1K payday.
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0: forget it. You're upset. It's Atlanta's hit music, Q99.7. I would be too if I didn't win Harry Styles tickets yet. You have to take some of the blame. Have you been texting the keywords that we've been giving out? Because if you haven't been, what is it? Was it Michael Scott quoting Wayne Gretzky? You miss 100% of the shots you don't take. If you're not texting every single Harry Styles keyword we give out, I don't know what to tell you. You're leaving it on the table. So good news is, first off, my name is Ethan. Welcome in. Atlanta's in music, Q99.7. I am just literally a couple minutes away. We're about 10 minutes away from that next Harry Styles keyword. No excuses. It's Friday. The weekend has officially started. I got a Harry Styles keyword coming up. If you want to see him at Mercedes-Benz Stadium next year, you better have that phone ready to text.
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Friend Stadium. Trust me, I was on the queue trying to get some tickets. Dude, I got kicked off. So look, if you're in need of some Harry Styles tickets, let me remedy that for you. I got you right now. I got your chance. All you got to do is text the keyword. And the keyword for this hour, is literally just Harry, H-A-R-R-Y. So text Harry to 404-448-0997. That is your chance. Let's get you some tickets to see Harry Styles.

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1: Just want to say RIP to you if you're going to be anywhere near Midtown tonight. Shaky Knees kicking off the Strokes are tonight. Maybe not RIP, but I hope you brought snacks if you're going to be driving. It's Q99.7.

0: I'm minutes away, right? I want to get you Disney on Ice tickets on Atlantis at Music Q99.7. Casey, what are you doing while you're waiting to get these Disney on Ice tickets?
1: Nothing. Just got off work.
0: Was it a tough day? I could tell by your voice.
1: Yeah.
0: That response made it even worse. All right. Well, here's the deal. I'm going to make it better. Disney on Ice tickets, I got you at $350 today. Okay?
1: Sounds great to me.
0: Yeah. Like, we got to do something. We got to amp you up. It's the weekend, baby. It's Q99.7. Disney on Ice tickets. We'll play a little game. But $350, got you with those tickets on Q99.7.
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1: Ooh, you know I got you, right? 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She's everywhere these days. You know the viral video I'm talking about. 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Ma Smith. 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A little Hozier tune. 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
1: Macy, I'm going to be honest. You got those good vibes about you. You sound like you're just leaving work out here.
2: I am, yes.
1: Let's go. You a big Disney on Ice fan? You trying to win some tickets?
2: My niece is.
1: Ooh, all right. You're putting in work for your niece. All right, so there's one thing you got to do in order to win these tickets. You ready?
2: Okay.
1: You got 10 seconds. You got to list 5 Disney movies. That's it. You think you can do it?
2: Yes.
1: All right. You ready? Here we go. 3, 2, 1, go.
2: Beauty and the Beast, Cinderella, Finding Nemo.
1: That's 3.
2: Brave,
1: okay.
2: Ratatouille.
1: That's it. You got it. Woo!
2: Yay!
1: I love it. You know, and you mixed a little bit of that old school with that new school right there. You had everything ready.
2: Yes.
1: Now, the question is, I know you said you're winning these tickets for your niece. Are you just not going? You're just going to hand them over? Or is she at least taking you?
2: No, she's taking me.
1: That's right. There we go. All right. Well, you tell her you guys are in for next week when it rolls through Gas South Arena, okay?
2: Okay. Thank you so much.
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1: 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What kind of animal are you?
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We were trying to get those Disney on Ice tickets, and it wasn't you that won. I am sorry. Let me make it up to you. Harry Styles going to be at Mercedes-Benz Stadium next year, and I got your chance at a pair of tickets right here. So all you got to do is text the keyword for this hour. It's just his last name, Styles, S-T-Y-L-E-S. 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Good luck.

0: So, Laura, you just took off from Buckhead. You're going to Athens tonight for Ella Langley?
1: Yes.
0: Let's go. Are you going to be honest? Are you going to try to get on stage out there or what?
1: I might.
0: Now, all right, next question. Do we know more than just choosing Texas or just choosing Texas? Be honest.
1: Yeah.
0: I don't blame you. Well, we're rolling 99 minutes commercial free. I'll get her on the way, okay? It's coming at some point. Q99.7. The

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1: I'm telling you, we got another tour getting ready to start off. And the best part is, they're coming to Atlanta. I'm talking about the one and only Steve Lacy. That's right. Steve, he'll be here. It's like the end of October, so you got some time. I can't wait. He's going to be at Chastain Park. See this one live. Plus Bad Habit live. Come on. This is, oh yeah, Q99.7. Come on.

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I have the ultimate first world problem this weekend, man. It's a struggle living in Atlanta. It's Q99.7. We have too many options. Like, do I go to Guns N' Roses at Truist? Or do I go to 21 Pilots at Shaky Knees?

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0: things that I've got.
1: I'm one of those people, I love when artists let you go behind the scenes. Did you see what Ariana Grande did? She gave us a full look at what went down when she was making the album Petal. If you want to check it out, hit her Instagram page. I got her right here. It's Q99.7.

0: 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Shayna, you said if you win these Harry Styles tickets, they're not for your daughter. They're for you.
1: Yes, but I'm bringing her with me.
0: Oh okay. All right. That's like for both, you know?
1: Yes, we're a team. Okay.
0: Good news is, give me 10 minutes. I got that Harry Styles keyword on Q97.

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Be here next year in May, Mercedes-Benz Stadium. 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
2: So this dude, Malcolm Todd, was literally here in Atlanta just a couple weeks ago. It must have gone so well at Coca-Cola Roxy. He's like, you know what? I want to keep touring. Today, announced he's extending his tour, taking it worldwide. So shout out to Malcolm Todd. Killed it. I got his latest right here. It's called Earrings.

0: 7. Who needs $1,000? 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

0: 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My name is Ethan. Jessica, what you got going on for your Friday afternoon right now?
1: I'm finishing working, actually.
0: 6 o'clock on Friday, you're at work?
1: No, I work from home today.
0: Oh, so like your only coworker is like the family in the background then?
1: Basically.
0: Yeah. See, that's the kind, if I had that kind of energy at work, I would get everything done. 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

Ethan. And I got a playlist for you right here. Teddy Swims on deck. We gotta get, she's going so viral, we gotta get Zara Larsson out here. I'll pick which one. How about some 24K Gold? Never heard him in a minute. That's right. One station, all the hits.

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0: Yeah, I definitely recognize this number. Tiffany, I know you've been texting the Harry Styles keyword every hour out here.
1: Yes, a little bit, as much as I can.
0: A little bit. Mm-hmm. Well, good news for you. 5 minutes, I got the next Harry Styles keyword out here. I'm going to get you in.
1: Okay.
0: Yeah, so get the phone ready. If you want to go see Harry Styles, Mercedes-Benz Stadium next year in May, I got your next chance. Literally 5 minutes, I got the keyword on Q99.7.

are waiting. You want to go see Harry Styles. I know you saw those pics posted, right? He's in New York City hanging out with his... I don't even know if it's his wife, his girl, his fiance, Zoe Kravitz. You think, I feel like Zoe's going to come out to Atlanta, right? She's on the tour with him. So if you want to see him, I'm going to say them both. Let's get you in right now. The keyword for this hour is Kiwi, K-I-W-I. 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That is your chance to see Harry Styles on Q99.7.

0: So I had to get Ella Langley on Q99.7 just a couple minutes ago. She's, well, I can't say she's in town. She's in Athens, close enough to let us in music Q99.7. Gabriella, you said you're going, right?
1: I'm on the way.
0: You're on the way now. I feel like you're leaving a little bit late. You think she's going to wait for you to perform?
1: She will be.
0: She will be. And you're going to have Q99.7 the whole way over there?
1: I sure am.
0: I'll just have to get some more Ella Langley on the way.
1: Woo!
0: Yeah, let's go, man. This is one of those things about living in Atlanta. You just, sometimes there's a week it comes around, you have too many options. You got Ella tonight. You got Shaky Knees tonight all weekend long. I just found out Guns N' Roses is here tomorrow night. Yeah, it's a good problem to have.
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0: 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Who's this?
1: This is Crystal.
0: Crystal, how are you doing? Why are you talking like a robot?
2: 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Hello, Crystal. How are you?
0: Well, would you like to say hi to anyone? Give a shout out.
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0: Your son, Yes? Your son's name is Yes? Hello, Yes.
1: It's Cooper.
0: Hi, Cooper. That's way less weird than Yes.
1: Absolutely. 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

crew. 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

0: 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It's Cannon with a K. A's Most Wanted on the way next. 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The Braves are about to clinch the division. The Falcons are playing a game they can actually win. Life is good.
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0: Been injured? Call Ken Nugent, Georgia's law firm.
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27: Go to callken.com.
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0: More music in moments on Q99.7.
28: You found it. Atlantis hit you.